0: ask me now, I'm going down. And my name is Bobby Brown. Watch me now, I'm going down. And my name is Bobby Brown. Watch me now, I'm going down.
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1: 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But the shack outside the game. And you know what I'm talking about. 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They got a lot of nice girls.

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Playlist Update. The Lazies. Too tough to die.

Österreich. 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I'm screaming for my life because Antenne Österreich, Playlist Update. 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

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And I called your name like an addicted to cocaine, calls all the stars.

Österreich. 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Who will you follow?